It's really hard to find what you're looking for. Oh, believe me, I know from personal experience. I mean, you can look and look, and you can search and search and dig and still come up empty-handed. But I'm here to tell you right now, if you keep looking, if you keep searching, and you keep digging, you will find it. You're gonna find it. And you might be real.